take anything for granted. Only a fool maybe takes things for granted. Just because it's here today, it can be gone tomorrow. And I guess that's why I cherish you so much, because you haven't changed. Baby, you're still the same. You're just as sweet, you're just as beautiful as ever. You know, I'm a little old-fashioned. I guess you could call me a little traditional, because I love things to stay like they are between you and me. And that's one thing that you'll never in your life ever have to worry about me, if I'll ever change towards you, because baby, I love you. Girl, I love you just the way you are.

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1: Ricardo Arjona dijo: no le quite años a su vida. 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
3: Yeah. Yeah.
4: Oh, baby. Don't go. Don't go.
3: Look. Look. My notepad caught many bodies. Screenshots saw plenty problems. Voice notes bag plenty hotties. Can't just talk to me like anybody. Can't just talk to me like anybody. Man, you bitches know that I'm a somebody. And lil' baby bad, she got a drum body. Hey. Bunch of feelings I just couldn't shake. Disrespect that I just shouldn't take. You just couldn't see the good in Drake. 4 months, not a long time. But you fucked somebody, you just couldn't wait. You broke my heart. You broke my heart.
4: Yeah. If you just believe.
3: Yeah.

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Jury found him guilty, gave him 16 years in hell.